conference be organized and to discuss ways to maintain adequate food supply and to harness the efforts of all nations to meet the hunger and malnutrition.

0: thank everybody who's been a part of this project so far, and we know we're going to thank the people coming forward in the future. Thank you. 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
0: excited. It's all about the 80s. Turn up the 80s. Tell her
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what's up, man? I'm just sitting in my head. And I'm gonna be 32 years old tomorrow. And I feel half completely alive and half

very good day to you. Welcome along. It is the Soft Rock Show. 2 hours coming at you with Jeff in the air chair. Ryan, and we open with a couple of birthdays, as we always do. From Earth, Wind & Fire, John Graham is 75, so we played you September. And then a wonderful song, Week, by Skunk and Ansi, because Skin, the lead voice, is 59. Also celebrating a birthday, John Hetfield, 63, from the wonderful Metallica. So happy birthday to John, and John, and James, and Skin. Right, this is what we've got lined up here. We've got an interview, back on the road again, Claire Grogan with Altered Images, so the interview's coming. Classic albums, we will try and get these in. Oasis, Keane, Queen, and Iron Maiden, if we get them all in. On Soft Rock Track Classics, we're going to give you Wilson Phillips and Bryan Adams and Topal and Squeeze. And in the Rock Almanac, this is where we give you On This Week in Music History. So you're going to hear stories involving Def Leppard, Dexys Midnight Runners, Stevie Nicks, Garth Brooks, and Pink Floyd. Right, now I mentioned about a soft rock. Yeah, let's go with this one to start us all off. The guy with the latex trousers, sometimes leopard skin, he is David Coverdale, poser extraordinaire, but frump guy with Whitesnake.

wonderful Whitesnake here. I go again. They remixed that in 1987, right? If you want to get in touch with the Soft Rock Show, it is so, so easy. 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Or you can get me on WhatsApp 077-844-89469. Right, let's keep that going here. Here's the Groover from Vancouver.

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1: On Supersonic 70s, it's the classic album of the week.

What a brilliant way to kick off that there. Classic album time coming your way for 1976. Played you there, Tie Your Mother Down from A Day at the Races. As I said, it came out in 76. And I played that because I remember years ago going to see the best tribute band of Queen. They're called The Great Pretender. And that's the number that they open with at the great belated Mr. Kipps down in Parkstone. No longer there, but gosh, Kip and the boys used to do some great, great stuff there. Right, we're going to move it forward a couple of decades to 1995 for another wonderful album.

terrific albums there. Queen being one and Oasis being another. So two different decades. More where that came from very, very soon. Right, Soft Rock Show with Jeff.

soft rock classics. Terrific stuff. Extreme, more than words. Right now, a little lady who made great success when she was in her teens, then got involved in acting. Back on the road again now. Her name, Claire Grogan from Altered Images. And we're talking here very much about working with some great, great people. And by the time you got to your third album, how did you get involved with Mike Chapman? Because, you know, here we go, Chin and Chapman.

0: glam rock.
1: Yeah.
0: How did those people come into your life, Claire?
1: Well, I mean, really for me, it was via Blondie. I mean, he produced Blondie and I absolutely adored those albums.
0: Yeah.
1: I think he's a genius. I really, really absolutely admire him so much, and I think we flew into Los Angeles and worked with them there. I have to add that third album, Bite Album, half of it was produced by Mike Chapman and the other half was produced by Tony Visconti,
0: right.
1: Two of the most legendary producers,
0: you know?
1: And I'm not quite sure how we pulled that off, but I think I talk a lot about when we were young, we just didn't see the barriers. We couldn't see why people wouldn't want to work with us.
0: Yes.
1: You know, so, and I think that kind of enthusiasm that we had, and that slight kind of arrogance of youth to a certain extent, served us really well, because when they met us, I think they thought, yeah, these guys do have something, you know.
0: Yes, of course.
1: So, I feel really blessed in life that I've had these experiences.
0: Well, definitely. I mean, you know, he turned Blondie into some disco action as well. You know, when you think about production of Heart of Glass was terrific. Yeah. You mentioned Tony Visconti. Now, Tony's been a guest on the show here, but of course, he was really famous in the beginning for producing Mark Bolan and David Bowie. And so, you know, you had a really good guy around you there to guide you through, I think, Claire.
1: Yeah, I mean, it's extraordinary that, you know, that this opportunity that I've had in life has, you know, is literally directly took me to the people that I admired so much myself, you know, like Debbie Harry. I mean, I have to mention Heart of Glass.
0: Yeah.
1: Even when most songs that I start writing, I'll listen to Heart of Glass first.
0: Yeah.
1: And it's influenced me so many, many times. There's so much going on in that track that I love it. And I'll always go, right, Claire, it's time to listen to some Blondie before you start writing. Yeah. And so just like the fact that I then got to work with the producer and, you know, use the same microphone and work in the same studio as Debbie was incredible.
0: Yeah.
1: And similarly with Tony Visconti, I mean, I think I did have a moment of thinking maybe we weren't worthy.
0: Yeah.

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This is a section that we have. It's called Best of British. We're going to give you five songs coming at you back-to-back, 60s, 70s, 80s, 90s, and the 2000s. And there's all sorts of songs going to be represented here. That was Georgie Fame and the Blue Flames, made number one in the middle of the summer, if I remember right, in 1964. Georgie had been the, or was the resident of the Flamingo Club, run by Ronnie Scott in London. And he actually went out on tour with Motown, because when they came over in 64, they brought a gang of people with them. I can't remember every single one of them, but it was a whole cluster of Motown acts. And Georgie was the halftime act as well. And people didn't understand about

at Motown and up and down the country at these theatres that they play. They're always at cinemas. And it was like half full. But I tell you what, a year later, it really got to them. So Georgie Fame representing the 60s. Now, coming up now is the 70s. And this group were absolutely massive. From the Northeast, the boys are Lindisfarne, led by a fella called Alan Hull, and Ray Laidlaw's in there as well. And this is one of their biggest tunes. It's called Run for Home, and it represents the 70s.

In fact, Alan Hull wrote that. Good song. A few weeks ago, I think we played on Best of British, Lady Eleanor, which is another one of their great tracks there, as in Meet Me on the Corner as well. Just super, super stuff for these guys. But we played Run for Home. Right, we're moving to the 80s now in Best of British. And if you want to get involved, all you got to do is drop me an email to chunkyjeff

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It could be any one of the five decades, 60s, 70s, 80s, 90s, or 2000s. Or just pick a decade and give me a few songs that you think would go down well as Best of British. It could be the song, it could be the artist. ChunkyJeff@gmail.com. Now, in 1984, there was a combination here between the wonderful Phil Oakey out of the Human League and Giorgio Moroder for this.

0: I represented the 80s here on Best of British. We're making Phil Oakey into there. We're together in Electric Dreams. Right now, the ball. What we're going to say is, on this particular show, if you have a one-hit wonder, make it a good one. And it couldn't get any better than this, because in 1992, this turned out to be a one-hit wonder for the terrific Tasmin Archer.
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0: representing the 90s, the wonderful Tasmin Archer from 1992. Right, let's go out with something from the 2000s. 2003 to be exact.
1: The best of British music with Jeff Dorsett.

turned out to be a Northern Soul track that was a very, very big hit for the Flirtations. They came from South Carolina and Nothing But a Heartache, playing right here on the Soft Rock Show. And we love that particular song. Right, we're going to go into a bit of soul now. He only did one song on Motown, actually on the Mo West label. The great Frankie Valli had the opportunity to go to Royal Albert Hall up there in the gods there, where you get a nosebleed, you're so high up there. But it was a wonderful song. And also another Northern Soul gem coming here, representing the 70s from 72. Frankie Valli.

0: and he's still going strong. I think he's 86, 87 there. He was doing his final tour last year. Had the opportunity to see him. Wonderful guy there. Frankie Valli and the Four Seasons. Right, we're going to move it on now to the 80s. And the wonderful film Flashdance. Yes, of course, we know about the wonderful wet T-shirt competition, the dancing that went on there. But I'll tell you what, this was the song and a half there from Michael Cimbello.
1: American anthems, the biggest selling songs, kick up the 80s.

0: That's representing the 80s. What a song to do it there. Maniac. Michael Sembello, right, playing right here. And if you want to get in touch, it's very easy. All you've got to do, drop me an email to chunkyjeff@gmail.com. Anything over the 2 hours that we do with the soft rock. Still to come, we've got the Rock Almanac on this week in music history. But on Best of USA, we're up to the 90s. Pulled this one out of left field for Sophie B. Hawkins.
1: Jeff Dorsett.

So welcome along, it is the Rock Almanac, giving you a backstage pass to relive rock's legendary artists on This Week in History. Timeless stories and anthems that continue to resonate even this day. The Rock Almanac it is, with Jeff in the deck chair. Right, we are going through the 3rd of August 1987. The great Sheffield band Def Leppard, I remember doing an interview with Joe Elliott, the lead voice, released their full studio album Hysteria. Guess this, 20 million copies were sold to date, and we played you Armageddon it. Right, second track here, 3rd of August 1971. Paul McCartney founded his new group, Wings, started with 1971 with Wildlife, and released during their time 8 albums in 10 years. Wings was Paul McCartney, Linda McCartney, and Denny Lane out of the Moody Blues, and during his 10-year time, Wings won 2 Grammys.

Junior's Farm, Paul McCartney and Wings. Right, we're looking at the Rock Almanac on this week in music history. 4th of August 1967, Pink Floyd released their debut album called The Piper at the Gates of Dawn. Recorded at Abbey Road, it was the band's only album penned almost entirely by Syd Barrett. And from it is this...

Welcome to the Rock Almanac, as we give you on this week in music history. And the 5th of August, the Fab Four were in it there, 1966. On this day, the Beatles released their seventh album, Revolver, considered to be one of the greatest albums in popular music. Included track we're going to be playing. And in the USA, it eventually recorded this. 5x platinum certification. Terrific. And one of the great tracks on it was Eleanor Rigby.

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1: Right, and we are looking at the Rock Almanac, and we're going here. 6th of August 1981, Stevie Nicks released her first solo album called Belladonna, with stonking tracks on it like The Edge of 17. And the track we're going to be playing here, Stop Dragging My Heart Around, Leather and Lace with Don Henley as well. But we're going to go with this one, the wonderful that we put on here, going with Stevie Nicks and Tom Petty.

0: For those of you who follow country music, the big acts at the time, fabulous, right? Rock Almanac on This Week in Music History. 7th of August 1997, Garth Brooks, you heard him right there, set a new world record by playing to the largest crowd ever in New York's Central Park. Get this, 1 million people attended, 14.6 million viewed it on HBO. Absolutely fabulous. Ain't going down till the sun comes up. Terrific playing there on the Rock Almanac.
1: History.
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0: Right, and what we're going to do now is the 7th of August 1982, Kevin Rowland's boys, the Dexys Midnight Runners, landed at number one with the song we're going to be playing here, Come On Arlene, for the album Two Right A, and was UK's best-selling single of that particular year. And it also was the best British single in 1983 at the Brit Awards. Great stuff. Let's give it. Kevin.

So that ends the Rock Almanac that we have here. And if you've got any suggestions, please do so. Send it on an email, chunkyjeff@gmail.com. chunkygeoff@gmail.com. Or you can get me on WhatsApp, 077-844-89469. Classic album time. We are bringing a couple of gems now. One from the 80s and one from the 2000s. Let's go with this.

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The album is by Iron Maiden. The album is called The Number of the Beast. It was a number one album, and from it is this.

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1: Right, and we're going to finish with this one. I said we're going to 80s. That was Iron Maiden from 82. And the last of our classic albums in 2004. We're going to go with Keane. The album is Hopes and Fears. And this, Somewhere Only We Know. Now,

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flesh, gleaming in the sunlight for white and black. Not stopping at no stations marked colored no white, just stopping in the fields in the broad daylight. Stopping in the country in the wide open air, where there never was a Jim Crow sign nowhere. And no lily white committees, politicians of note, nor poll tax mayors with

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one of Scotland's finest songwriters right now. He's Shay O'Dowd, and that is his new single, Finish What You Started. But let's not talk about the finish. This is the start of another brand new Awesome Mix radio show right here. How are you doing? My name's Emma Scott. I kicked off the show this week with The Darkness, I Believe, and A Thing Called Love. And I believe we got plenty more great tunes on the way. I've got The Wrong Man to Come. I've got the new one from Julia Jacklin. And now Somba. This is My Body Isn't Ready.

That's new from a London project led by Jonathan Gibbon called The Wrong Man. The song is Sleeping Pills. And before that, Julia Jacqueline, Get Away From Me. I Think I'll Love You Soon. That's a great little tune. I hope you're well. It's Emma Scott here. I've got the new one from The Strokes on the way soon. We'll have a bit of Ariana Grande. Got something special from Soft Cotton County, a nice remix from them. And of course, we have an awesome 80s track on the way. Maybe one that you've picked. All to come on the Awesome Mix Radio Show.

Taylor Swift, I Knew It, I Knew You from Toy Story 5. I haven't seen that film yet, but it is on the list, and hopefully I'll catch it before it disappears from the cinema. That would be a bad thing. Before Taylor Swift, I played you Jack Savaretti and Katie Tunstall. Love that tune. Tempting Fate on the Awesome Mix radio show. And next up, a song that I missed a few weeks ago when it came out. It's Soft Cotton County, taken from the very first album from those guys from back in 2010, featuring Lorraine Craig on vocals. And it was an earlier remix from 2026 from Justin Robertson. They call it the Justin Robertson Five Green Moons Hex and Dream Remix. Now that was a bit of a mouthful, wasn't it? The song is I Can't Sleep, a little bit of a lost gem for you on the Awesome Mix radio show.

from their new album Reality Awaits. It's the new one from The Strokes. That's called Lonely in the Future on the Awesome Mix Radio Show. 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

Fine Fine Pop Tune, of course, it's Ariana Grande. Hate That I Made You Love Me. Great tunes on the way, covering various genres. We've got a bit of surf punk from Tooth Gore. We'll have a bit of country pop from Shania Twain. She's on soon. We've got some indie rock, bit of Brit pop. We've got an awesome 90s track as well. Tell you how you can get your music played on the show. But now it's a first play on the Awesome Mix radio show from a young band from Devon called 3 Days of Wonder. They are Luke, Remy, Josh and Theo, aged between 17 and 20. Do check these guys out. Loads more great stuff to come from them. 3 Days of Wonder. This is their current single, Over and Out.

0: Scottish name on the Awesome Mix radio show. Lovely bit of acoustic pop there for you from Dylan John Thomas. The song Heaven Knows You're Lonely. And I can't believe it, but that's nearly the end of hour number one. But we'll kick off hour number two with a great tune from The Killers. I've got Train, I've got Good Vibes Roller Coaster, a bit of Jungle, some Young Blood. It's all to come, but now time for our awesome 80s song.
1: Awesome Oldies.
0: And thank you very much to Eleanor Hornsby for getting in touch via the awesomemixradioshow.com website. You'll find the contact form on there. Eleanor's gone for a big tune that reminds her of her first holiday that she was allowed to go on with her best friend Kerry and Kerry's parents, and she used to listen to this particular album on her cassette Walkman. It was 1987. The album was Joshua Tree. It was U2, of course, and the song she's gone for, I still haven't found what I'm looking for. Enjoy this, Eleanor. The Awesome 80s track on the Awesome Mix radio show.

new one from Train, Pennsylvania Turnpike from their upcoming album Mad Dog in the Fog, which is out later on this month. And those guys currently on their Drops of Jupiter 25 Years in the Atmosphere tour. Wow, 25 years. It doesn't seem possible, does it? Before Train, it was The Killers kicking off hour number two of the Awesome Mix radio show with All These Things That I've Done. I hope you're well. It's Emma Scott here. We've got another hour together. I've got Good Vibes Roller Coaster on the way next after Tooth Gore with La Creatura.

big collaboration, isn't it, between Charlie Puth, Michael McDonald and Kenny Loggins. It's called Love in Exile on the Awesome Mix radio show. Good Vibes Roller Coaster with I Don't Care, played before that from the New Forest in the UK. Great little tune, that. Good to get that one on again. I've got Melanie C on the way soon. We'll have the new one from Mystery Jets. We've got DMAs and another awesome 90s track, maybe one that you've picked. And I'll tell you how you can get your music on the show as well. All to come on the Awesome Mix radio show.

album Little Miss Twain. It's Shania Twain with Dirty Rosie and Jungle Play. Before that, it was Carry On the Awesome Mix radio show. Emma Scott here. Hello, how you doing? I hope you're enjoying the tune so far. Time for a killer cover now. And it's a classic from Kiss, which was released in 1979. I Was Made for Loving You, sounded like this.

Something new from Melanie C, aka Sporty Spice. It's Undefeated Champion, nice little clubby tune from her album Sweat, which is available now. Still quite a few tunes to squeeze in on the show this week, although time is a ticking. I've got Mystery Jets on shortly. We'll have a nice little indie rock tune from Sweet Gorilla and an awesome 90s track, maybe one that you've picked via the website awesomemixradioshow.com. 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

Well, it's good to have the Mystery Jets back. That's the new single from those guys called Flea Joint from the album A Hole to See the Sky Through. That's a nice name. Comes out towards the end of August. I hope all is well. It's Emma Scott on the Awesome Mix radio show. And if you're releasing new music and you'd like to get it played on this show, I might be able to sort that out for you. 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On the way, Sweet Gorilla, and now the new one from DMAs. This is Killing Time.

0: song's having a massive resurgence at the moment, out in about 2010, I think, maybe 2016, I'm trying to remember now. But London's Sweet Gorilla with their youth-produced Feels Like I'm Still in Love always goes down well on this show, and we are running out of time this week. But I will be back same time, same place next week right here. And now time to delve into the inbox of awesomemixradioshow.com for our awesome 90s track.
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0: And it's a big thank you very much, Mr. Dave Henman. He's picked a tune from rock band Garbage, which is quite relevant with all this hot weather and sunny weather that we've been having recently, from their 1995 debut album, It's Only Happy When It Rains. Enjoy this, Dave. Take care of yourself. Lots of love. Catch you next week. I'm only

0: Gigolo, Crazy Nano, is officially retired since he recently lost his mojo, Anna.
1: That's right, Tony. After failing the attempt to bang a poor milk mama right at the judo dojo, the word quickly spread out. Hundreds of riots reported all over the world.

Beatles on the classic hit list and Fool on the Hill. MG Kelly hanging out with you. Before the release of their Stampede album in 1975, Doobie Brother Tom Johnston was admitted to the hospital with stomach problems and replaced by Michael McDonald. Well, Johnston wouldn't return to the fold until 1987. Tom's on this next one, though. Take Me in Your Arms on the classic hit list.

0: Led Zeppelin on the classic hit list. It's FG Kelly here. Coming up, we're going to find out what song from 1972 sounds like it could have been recorded by Creedence Clearwater Revival, but it wasn't. Hang on.
1: This is what I've been waiting for.
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0: That's Fleetwood Mac, and You Make Lovin' Fun on the Classic Hit List. It's MG Kelly here with you with a song that sounds like it could have come from a CCR album, but it didn't. Holly's drummer Bobby Elliott tells us how he and Alan Clark came up with the unintentional Creedence Clearwater Revival sounding song, Long Cool Woman in a Black Dress.
1: We didn't intentionally make it sound like Creedence Clearwater. It was just, I think it was just probably the slap echo effect on it. And when he brought the song in, it was more like country and western. He was sort of running it through very up-tempo. Over the years, he'd been sitting down with the guitar and playing that intro bit just as a messing around

Creedence Clearwater Revival, hanging out with Willie and the Poor Boys down on the corner. This is MG Kelly. Thank you for hanging out with me this week. I appreciate it. Coming up, a classic hit from Harry Webb. What's the matter? That name doesn't ring a bell? All right, well, you'll find out more when the classic hit list continues.

Stevie Wonder with Superstition from 72 on the classic hit list. I'm MG Kelly, and our next hit on the list was written by George Harrison and Eric Clapton. But while they were coming up with the lyrics, they got some help from Ringo Starr, who wandered into the studio just a little bit tipsy at the time and shouted, "There are swans that live in the park." Well, Ringo's line went in the song. Here's Cream with Badge on the classic hit list.

0: Crosby, Stills, and Nash with Southern Cross on the Classic Hit List. This is MG Kelly here, and rumor has it that Styx got their name from the River of Dead. The River of Dead may be scary, but that's not what scared Dennis DeYoung earlier in his career.
1: When I first started writing music, I was afraid to ever express any real emotional commitment lyrically in the beginning, because I really believed no one would ever relate to what I had to say or think. And then as time passed, I found out all the songs that were, in fact, the successful ones were the ones that had some basis in my own feeling and philosophy and reality.

0: It's MG Kelly here, and you're listening to the Classic Hit List. 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Stick around.
1: What is this? Our tonight?
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That's Ohio native Boz Scaggs with the Lido Shuffle on the Classic Hit List. This is MG Kelly here, and now let's shuffle over to a group that got their inspiration for this next classic hit when they saw a hockey player get hit in the head with a puck. Yeah, foreigners said they assumed the hockey player was seeing double vision.

0: spending a relaxing Saturday in the park with Chicago. Band member Robert Lamb says that song was inspired by some movies he took while the band was on the road. I'm MG Kelly, and this is the Classic Hit List. Tommy James and the Shondells had a lot of success back in the mid-60s, but how did Tommy come up with the name the Shondells?
1: We got a little deal with a label in Michigan called Snap Records. That's where Hanky Panky came from. And when we began recording, we changed our name from The Tornadoes to the Shondells. It was just one of those names that I came up with, like in study hall. It sounded musical. I liked the way it felt when you said it. Anything

0: Tommy James and the Shondells with Moni Moni, the song inspired after seeing a billboard that read Mutual of New York Insurance Company. I'm MG Kelly, and coming up, we'll shine the spotlight on a singer-guitarist from Kansas as he sings about life as a rock star, right here on the Classic Hit List.
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0: That's Philadelphia Freedom from Elton John on the classic hit list. It's MG Kelly here. Okay, let me check this out and make sure the spotlight's working. Oops.
1: The classic hit list spotlight.
0: He was born in Wichita, Kansas, and in 1979, he announced his campaign for President of the United States. His platform, free gas for everyone. That was if he won, but obviously he didn't. But just have to think about how the U.S. would be right now if we had President Joe Walsh. Yeah. Here he is with the James Gang and Walk Away on the classic hit list.

0: Joe Walsh with the life story of a rock and roll star. Life's been good. It's MG Kelly here. When we come back, we'll hear from the king of cover tunes. Stick around. It's a classic hit list.
1: I listen to all different kinds of music. I can't help-

0: That's Pat Benatar, and Hit Me With Your Best Shot on the Classic Hit List. I'm MG Kelly, and Joe Cocker is considered one of the kings of cover tunes. Joe's on the phone with me right now. Hey, Joe, even though you've turned out a lot of cover tunes, you certainly have a way of making them your own. How do you do that?
1: Usually if I get a key with a song, even today I prefer working with real players in the studio, you know. So it's down to basically what we come up with as an improvisation. But once in a while I have a preconceived idea of an arrangement, you know, like with a little help from my friends was a whole concept of doing it completely different from the Beatles. But other songs, you know, just came out that way. I get a certain voice that is recognizable, and if I, you know, twist songs around, I have a way of making them my own.

Joe Cocker on the classic hit list, feeling all right. I'm MG Kelly, and one of Jackson Browne's biggest classic hits is from what he calls a unique live album. And he got the inspiration for this song while driving around Los Angeles. He looked at his gas gauge and found out he was running on empty.

0: Steelers Wheels, stuck in the middle with you on the classic hit list. Steelers member Jerry Rafferty and Joe Egan had so much trouble keeping the stable lineup of the band that Jerry finally left in frustration before the song was ever released. I'm MG Kelly. Coming up on the classic hit list, we'll get the grease out and also hear from a talking door.
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0: The Allman Brothers with Ramblin' Man from their album Brothers and Sisters, which was dedicated to their former bandmate Barry Oakley. Is MG Kelly hanging with you?
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0: It was the year ABC was the number one network, thanks to the success of Laverne and Shirley, Happy Days, and Mork and Mindy. A worldwide prevention program helped eradicate smallpox. And we took a trip to Rydell High.
2: Good morning, boys and girls, and welcome to what we're sure will be our greatest year at Rydell. 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
1: 1978.

0: Not Shy, produced by Fleetwood Macker, Lindsey Buckingham, and Stevie Nicks on background vocals there. Is MG Kelly here with some Doors talk. Ray Manzarek of The Doors tells us about his visit to Jim Morrison's gravesite on the 30th anniversary of Jim's death.
1: Oh, it was fabulous. I mean, it was filled with fans, you know, and of course, goofy French security. And they got their sirens and their beepers going, we don't. I'm going, we don't need all this commotion, guys. You know, and they drive us around to the back, and then they, no, this is the wrong place. Oh, no, we must go around. Beep, oh, beep, oh. And they're walking with us like, look out, the people are going to touch him. Don't let them. You know, this is not a Beatles thing. These are Doors fans. They're very intelligent, and they're very respectful, and they're here to see us and talk to us, sign some autographs, and be with Jim on his death day.

0: Tom Petty and the Heartbreakers with Refugee from the album Damn the Torpedoes. Petty held the master tapes on that album hostage while he was battling with his record company. Coming up in a few minutes, the most successful duo of all time on the Classic Hit List.
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0: Taking Care of Business with Bachman Turner Overdrive on the Classic Hit List. It's really hard to believe that BTO got turned down by 24 record companies before getting a record deal. Yeah, this is MG Kelly here with you, and a duo from Philadelphia made the Classic Hits history book as being the most successful duo of all time. I'm talking about Daryl Hall and John Oates. And what was the writing technique between Daryl and John? Daryl Hall explains.
1: We both do everything. It's a lot of give and take, both musically and lyrically, and that works with whether it's the two of us or with other people or whatever combination of minds are involved.

Jimi Hendrix with a smoking tune. Fire on the classic hit list. All right, let's keep the hits rolling on the classic hit list. Here with MG Kelly, got Robert Palmer and A Bad Case of Loving You. Whoa!

0: Bad Case of Loving You. That's Robert Palmer. This is MG Kelly. And coming up, it's hits by John Lennon, Journey, Kansas, and more. Keep it right here.
1: Alternative music and classic rock.

playing some mind games with John Lennon on the classic hit list. This is MG Kelly, and our next group was formed in 1978, but by 82, they took an exit off the classic hit list highway, leaving us with their only claim to fame. It's a good one, though. Driver's Seat from Sniffin' the Tears.

album Escape as Journey and Don't Stop Believing. I'm MG Kelly, and this next classic hit turned out to be a last-minute addition to the album Point of No Return, Dust in the Wind from Kansas, now on the Classic Hit List.

0: Kansas with Dust in the Wind, the song that was inspired by a book of Native American poetry. This MG Kelly, and coming up, we'll shine the spotlight on the Rolling Stones and find out who is the real Jumpin' Jack Flash. It's all right here on the Classic Hit List.
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0: Steely Dan from the album Gaucho and Hey 19 on the Classic Hit List. I'm MG Kelly, and 1974 marked the year that the Stones fired longtime producer Jimmy Miller. Mick and Keith started producing their own music, and as Mick tells us, he feels the song It's Only Rock and Roll was in a way a Chuck Berry influence.
1: The phrase has become a big thing. It's a very Chuck Berry song, but it's got a different kind of feeling to it than a Chuck Berry song, but it's completely Chuck Berry in a lot of ways. And that version that's on there is like the original version, which is recorded half in Ron Wood's basement. It was a demo of Ron and me, really, that we added people on.

Rolling Stones and Jumpin' Jack Flash on the classic hit list, a song that Keith Richards wrote about his gardener, Jack Dreyer, who Keith says is the real Jumpin' Jack Flash. I'm MG Kelly along with you, and Love is Alive from Gary Wright on the classic hit list.

Classic Hit List with Gary Wright and Love Is a Lie from the album Dreamweaver, one of the very first albums to be created solely by using synthesizer technology. Very innovative. 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

Dire Straits and Money for Nothing on the Classic Hit List. This is MG Kelly, and Neil Young says this classic hit was inspired by the cover of Time magazine, which featured a girl looking up at the camera as she was standing over a dead student at the Kent State Massacre. Neil Young wrote it, they recorded it, and put it out within 10 days after the Kent State ordeal. Here's Ohio, Crosby, Stills, Nash & Young on the Classic Hit List.

0: 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MG Kelly here. When we come back, we're going to hear about a turtle who got bossed around on the classic hit list.
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0: Thanks, and you really got me on the classic hit list. I'm MG Kelly. We got Mark Ballman of the Turtles on the telephone with us here. Mark, you and Howard worked with the boss, Bruce Springsteen, on the song Hungry Heart. How did that tune come about?
1: Hungry Heart was something Bruce, I believe, had originally written for the Ramones, as I understand. And when The River came around, the sessions were created. A lot of it, I think, was that they wanted to do the combination of New York and Los Angeles, California sound to it, which was the California sound, obviously, was the vocal harmonies that were reminiscent of the Turtles, the Beach Boys, and Mamas and Papas.

0: former welterweight champ Billy Joel, and You May Be Right on the Classic Hit List. 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